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1: Hi there, welcome to the show. Good morning. This is Gilbert here, and thank you so much to my producers. We have Valerie, we have Juliana, and as you know, the second hour of the show, it's interview of the day, and today just happens to be What Matters. It's me, Gilbert, here, and yes, today's topic, very interesting, Algorithmic Orgasms 2.0, and today we have our guests in the studios. So we'll be talking to Joanne Gon, and also Ray Tyson, okay? And they will be talking a little bit more about this art exhibition. Now, if you happen to be into a little technology and art and something different, yes, it's 2.0. Now, when I say 2.0, it's the second edition, all right? Algorithmic Orgasms 2.0. Well, just to give you a little heads up about or a brief touch about this art exhibition, it combines AI, artificial intelligence. So AI art exhibition that explores the relationship between nature, technology, and artificial intelligence. All right, now, I'm not going to talk so much about the event, but it's better to hear it from the people who has made this possible. Now, remember, this is not just the first edition. It is the second edition. Yes, you heard me right, here in Malaysia. And it's so nice to have our guests in the studios. A very good morning to, well, I'm going to address Joanne Gott as Joanne. And of course, the man himself who, the brainchild of the event, I should say, Ray Tyson. Ray, hi. Good morning, Ray. Good morning, right. Joanne. How are you guys?
2: Good morning.
3: Good.
1: All right. Ray, when did you... Ray, you're not based in Malaysia, right?
3: No.
1: So you're here and from abroad, US, in America.
3: Yeah.
1: Los Angeles, right, to be exact?
3: Correct.
1: And how long have you been in Malaysia, Ray?
3: Just for 10 days now.
1: 10 days.
3: About 10 days ago and just... been working here and seeing the venues and working on this
1: project. Yeah. All right. So, Ray, how has Malaysia been displaying herself to you? it's nice. Visit Malaysia, yeah.
3: Yeah, it's very nice. Very nice people. I met a lot of people, and everyone was very friendly, and everyone liked what I showed.
1: Okay. How about the food?
3: The food is amazing too. I like spicy food and Southeast Asian food in general. So it's paradise for me here.
1: Okay. How about you, Joanne? Joanne, yes. Being a Malaysian, which part of Malaysia are you from?
2: Not Kuala Lumpur.
1: Oh.
2: Yeah. I'm a city girl.
1: Okay. Join the gang.
2: Yeah.
1: Okay. Now let's dive into our topic today.
2: Yeah.
1: Now, it being the second edition already, and... well, just for our listeners' benefit, all right? Now, just give a little bit explanation about what does algorithmic orgasms and...
2: Organism 2.
1: Yeah. 2.0. Organisms 2.0.
3: Different topic, but it's organisms, yes.
2: Organism.
1: Yeah, organisms 2.0.
2: Yes.
1: Okay, so what is algorithmic organisms 2.0 mean?
3: It means... the evolution of life,
1: okay,
3: dictated by algorithms.
1: Okay, and it's from the 4th to the 19th of July, right? Now, what can audiences expect, or what makes this exhibition unique for the public?
3: I think to begin with, it seems that it's the first AI-driven experience here, and it differs in a way that it's not just immersive based on graphics, but also on contemporary art pieces that evolve and showcase algorithmic organisms.
1: Okay. And if you're talking about it's for the public, right?
3: Yeah.
1: And who should visit the exhibition? Do you have a specific target audience or...
3: Everyone. I feel like it's for everyone. It's for young people, kids, to older people. Let's say 10 to 10 to 90 or something.
1: Mm-hmm. Okay, yeah. So it doesn't matter, age doesn't matter, and it's open for the public.
3: Yeah.
1: Okay, the venue. Let's talk about the venue. Okay, and is there any tickets that will be sold, or how does this go about?
2: The tickets will be available at the clock. Mm-hmm. My Seats and Cloud Join.
1: Okay.
2: Our special offering price to the public is 35 ringgit per admissions.
1: Mm-hmm.
2: And the normal price is 45 ringgit.
1: Okay.
2: Yep.
1: And tickets. Now, can visitors purchase the tickets at the venue itself? Or
2: yes,
1: is there
2: at the venue or online purchase.
1: Okay.
2: Yep.
1: All right. Now, just before we get on to a little bit more of questions, maybe you can talk a little bit more about the event. What would people be expecting and what would they be seeing, and how did this come about and all that? So probably we'll be just talking about that in a bit. We'll just take a short song break and we will be back. Stay tuned. This is What Matters on your Midday Buzz, today's edition, the 8th of July. Stay tuned. Don't go anywhere. With Joanne and Ray. And it's a very interesting topic. If you happen to be into art, well, algorithmic organisms 2.0 will be something that we'll be chatting a little bit more about it and what you will be expecting in depth when we come back. Stay tuned. Don't go anywhere.
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1: Welcome back to the show. Hi there. Very good morning. It's Gilbert here. 30 minutes past the hour. And yes, as you know, that the second hour of the show, it's always interview of the day. And today being a midweek, it's what matters. Today's edition, the 8th of July. And talking to our guests in the studios on this particular topic, Algorithmic Organisms 2.0. And this is where you actually combine technology, which is AI, it's an art exhibition, and exploring relationship between nature, technology, and artificial intelligence. And of course, this is something which I should say, it is done through interactive installation. So you can be part of this particular art exhibition. And of course, talking to our guests in the studios, it's so nice to have them here. It's the second edition, by the way, in Malaysia, Joanne and also Joanne Gott and also Ray Tyson. Welcome back to the studios. Good morning. Okay. Now, Ray and Joanne, well, just before we get on into more of our questions, Ray, what inspired this particular creation of the exhibition? It's in its second edition, right? So the first edition, the second edition. What inspired you to continue it being the second edition or even from the first?
2: Well, the first one was more a contemporary exhibition. So it was done in a museum based on more contemporary works.
1: Okay.
2: Right now, I wanted to make it a hybrid experience that resembles a warehouse, a rave.
1: Okay. Oh.
2: With bigger LEDs and a more warehouse type of space. So it's a total different experience than the first one.
1: Okay. So this second edition will feature all that you mentioned, right?
2: Yeah, sure.
1: Oh my goodness, this is super duper interesting, and well, especially to our listeners now. If you have probably anything that you would like to share, or anything that you would like to ask our guests in the studios, well, please do so. It happened to be on our socials. It's on Instagram and also on Facebook, Trax FM Official. Talk to us if you have to. All right, a very interesting topic, as I mentioned earlier on, and this show has been brought to you by Jazz Group Malaysia, Sdn. Berhad, or Jazz Group of Companies. And yes, Joanne, would you like to just let us know a little bit more about the company and how are you all coinciding together with the person himself, the creator of this particular expo?
3: Oh, this is my first art exhibitions in Malaysia.
1: Okay.
3: And actually, when I met Ray, actually, we actually planned the whole thing only 6 months. Just 6 months, bring it to Malaysia.
1: Okay.
3: Because the last one, 1.0, was doing it in Mocha Museum in Bangkok.
1: Okay.
3: So I saw the first edition's work. It's so impressive.
1: Okay.
3: So that's why I spoke to Ray and talked about it. Mm-hmm, and mm-hmm. Yeah, would like to have a more extensive art.
1: Okay.
3: So that's why 2.0 is being here for the first time in Malaysia.
1: So it's under your banner, under your wing, and the guidance of you here.
3: Not really, but of course that we talk about it, we discuss it, and would like to bring the AO to Malaysia. I think this is something great that, you know, for the digital art.
1: Oh yes, yeah, definitely, especially of where we are heading to and where the world is heading to, into technology, into artificial intelligence and things like that.
3: Especially when I first showing to Balai Seni Negara, they actually show a very great interest that, you know, the art is being first time they see something that's so great for by AI driven.
1: Okay.
3: Yep. Okay. Maybe we can talk about more on the AO this time that we exhibit here in GMPP more. And Ray actually can say something and can explain some things to the public.
1: Okay. That Ray?
3: Yeah.
2: Yeah.
1: So, yeah, about the AI part of it and...
3: The creativity.
2: Yeah, as I mentioned before, I wanted to continue my first exhibition of Bangkok here in Malaysia. This time more for a wider audience. So also the rave electronic music scene, doing it in this warehouse type of space. We also have a rave type of party tomorrow. Starts at 6 for some food and drinks, and then around 8 I will do a techno DJ set. So anyone that wants to dance and is into rave and techno, please come back to GMBB RSVP. And you know, hopefully we can make a cool party surrounded by the art installations.
1: How does this work, Ray? I mean, how does music cooperate with technology like this?
2: Music is very important for me. I usually start producing the sounds or designing the sounds and then build the visuals around it. So everything you see is always driven by sound. Even the visuals, I sometimes feed a certain app that I created in order to make the image move to sounds. I feed it sounds that I make, and then so the movements that come out are driven by those sounds.
1: Right.
2: So sound is a very important aspect. Also, when you enter the space, I made a soundscape that brings you into a different reality that enhances the experience.
1: Okay, so it's combining technology, combining artificial intelligence, and of course, coinciding with music.
2: Yeah, totally.
1: And yeah, that takes you to a different world. So for those of you who intend to find out a little bit more, probably you would like to let our audience or our listeners know on how do we get in touch if they would like to.
2: Yeah. Tomorrow will be a special. Will be a special day. Like I mentioned, we have the regular exhibition until 6.
1: Okay.
2: Until 8.
1: Yeah.
2: And then at 8, we change the visuals to more rave vibe.
1: Mm-hmm.
2: And I'll do a techno DJ set.
1: All right, so doors open from as early as 11 in the morning, and then it goes on till the later part of the evening, right?
2: Yes.
1: And Joanne, would you like to add anything to it on how would people find out more about you, about the company, about Ray?
3: No, can find to find out more about. There are things at GMPP.
1: Okay.
3: I think it's actually every day from 11 until 8.
1: Okay.
3: Yeah, from 4 until 19.
1: On social media?
3: On social media, you can find more information from Jazzy Group website.
1: Okay.
3: Yep, and our social media.
1: Okay.
3: Yep.
1: So once again, it's JAZZY, Jazzy Group of Companies, right?
3: Yes, correct.
1: Okay,
3: correct.
1: So that's where all info and details can be obtained about this exhibition. It's
3: Algorithmic Organism 2.0.
1: Okay.
3: Yeah.
1: And Ray, Joanne, Ray, starting off with you, would you like to add anything else?
2: No. I mean, if you want to check me out on my social media, it's on Instagram 0010x0010. So you can find out more about my music, about my art and visuals.
1: Okay. And Joanne, anything else that you would like to add on today and, of course, on the topic?
3: Not really. Not really. It's purely just for the promoting the exhibitions. Algorithmic Organism 2.0. I hope that more Malaysian audience can come by and take a look. This is something that very interesting art that being made by Ray.
1: Okay.
3: Yeah.
1: And yes, once again, Algorithmic Organisms 2.0, an immersive AI art exhibition that explores the relationship between nature, technology, and artificial intelligence. And this is done through interactive installation. So something not for to miss, because they are in their second edition. It's a 2.0 version, and something a little different from any other art exhibition that you can experience, because it combines artificial intelligence, so technology, art, and definitely the later part of the evening, music will be coincided. So how all three of this will be combining together. Ray?
2: Yeah.
1: All right. Thank you so much for being with us right here in the studios, Ray, Joanne. It's so nice
2: to
1: have you here. And something like this, to all of you who are just tuning into Tracks FM right now, do not miss things like this, because it's like once in a lifetime you get to see technology, colors, something to just put you into a different world with your eyes and what your eyes see. All right. And it's also combining music, or coinciding with music. Something for the family, for kids, for the adults, not for to miss. Once again, Algorithmic Organisms 2.0. And thank you so much to Joanne and Ray for joining us in this.
2: Thank you very much for having us.
3: Come to GMBB from 4 until 19. Don't miss out the opportunity to have a look at the digital art that by Ray. So yeah, hope get the audience, like, you know, come and drop by. Anytime.
1: Thank you so much. And yes, it's getting back to music. We're also going to build it up to our midday news coming up in 20 minutes right here at Tracks FM. Once again, good morning, Malaysia.
3: Thank you.

Assalamu alaikum, Dani. I am Putri Rosli with the midday updates. As AI becomes more embedded in finance, the future of the industry will need to combine human judgment with machine intelligence, guided by ethical leadership, accountability, and a culture of responsible innovation. Second Finance Minister Dato' Sri Amir Hamzah Azizan said a resilient banking system depends not only on sound regulation, capital strength and technological capability, but also on people. The institutions that succeed will not simply be those with the most advanced systems, but those with people who can govern complexity, exercise judgment and act with integrity. Dewan Rakyat Speaker Tan Sri Dr. Johari Abdul has reminded members of parliament to undergo regular health screenings after an MP was hospitalized at the National Heart Institute. He issued the reminder before the start of the question and answer session in the Dewan Rakyat. Kuala Terengganu MP Dato' Ahmad Amzad Hashim was rushed to the hospital, or rather to the National Heart Institute, after suffering a health problem while at parliament yesterday. Now, the Sultan of Selangor, Sultan Sharafuddin Idris Shah, has not granted consent for surau and musalla in shopping malls across the state to hold Friday prayers for now. The Selangor Islamic Religious Council said the decision was based on concerns that allowing surau or musalla in shopping malls to conduct Friday prayers would undermine efforts to preserve and strengthen the role of mosques as the primary centres of worship for Muslims. Iran's foreign ministry condemned a U.S. Treasury move to revoke the temporary suspension of sanctions on Iranian oil sales. It said the decision breached the Islamabad Memorandum on ending the war and holding Washington responsible for the consequences. The ministry said Iran would take any measure it deemed necessary to safeguard its interests and national security. And finally, Egypt coach Hossam Hassan claimed his side had been cheated out of place in the World Cup quarterfinals after Argentina staged a stunning late comeback from 2-0 down to win 3-2. In an explosive press conference, Hassan said he would not watch any more matches of the tournament, such was the injustice he felt. And that was the Midday News, edited by Carmilla Badri. Catch the FIFA World Cup 2026 for free on MyTV and the RTM Click OTT platform. Hashtag Satu Bola, Satu Dunia. 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